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Engine 1. Hemorrhage. At 6451 Parker Drive South. Between Parker Drive East and Parker Drive West. Rescue 1. Engine 1. Hemorrhage. At 6451 Parker Drive South. Between Parker Drive East and Parker Drive West. Timeout 19:02 hours.

0: 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You responded for a 62-year-old female, vomiting blood, conscious but not alert.
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Wilmer Fire, unconscious person, at 4960 Natchez Highway, between Connector Road and Medallion Drive. Timeout, 1905.

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0: 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Outside fire. At 5134 Henry Road, between Blackwell Lane and Presley Boulevard. Engine 67. Outside fire. At 5134 Henry Road, between Blackwell Lane and Presley Boulevard. Timeout, 1910.
1: Please leave me right.
2: Coming up. Pilot advisor is not going to be at the given address at 5134 Henry Road, but the address next door to it.

0: 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Thanks.
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0: 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I'm over here for fuel.
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0: 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We have two large trash piles burning rear of a structure, or in the rear of the yard of the structure. Looks like it's attended by one person. We'll be up speaking to the resident.
1: Six, seven, copy. Two large trash fires near the back of the structure. Out speaking with the subject.
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0: 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At 3031 Greystone Drive, between Firepower Road. 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

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At 11325 Earth Road, between Praise Loop Road North. Turnerville Fire. Sick person. At 11325 Roberts Road, between Praise Loop Road North. Timeout, 1930.

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At 4628 Airport Boulevard. Between Summit Drive and Dogwood Drive. Rescue 6. Engine 22. At public. At 4628 Airport Boulevard. Between Summit Drive and Dogwood Drive. 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
1: Hold on, engine 26. 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
0: And is Vic responding 1948?

0: Calling in is responding to 1500 Hillcrest Road. You're responding to Lenox Gate Department, apartment 311 on the first floor. That's apartment 311 on the first floor. You're responding for spark and smoke visible from an electrical plug that a dryer is plugged into. Engine 60 primary. There are hydrants located throughout the complex.
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2: 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At 221 5th Court, between Conception Street Road and North Joachim Street. 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
0: We're at apartment 311. No one's here.
1: Copy. Standby, we'll call back the caller. They said they were on the phone with the person at the time that the fire sparked and the person was evacuating their children.
0: Problem, you got a bill number?
1: Negative. She only advised apartment 311, first floor apartment.

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1: 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All units responded to 1500 Hillcrest Road. We called the caller back. They advised 1311 for the apartment number.
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0: 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Automatic crash notification. At 6840, Perry Hamilton Road. Between Perry Road and Washington Boulevard. Engine, 28. Automatic crash notification. At 6840, Perry Hamilton Road. Between Perry Road and Washington Boulevard. Timeout, 19:55 hours.
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0: 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Come back.
1: Carl, I'm District 4. You can show me on scene. I'll be assuming Hillcrest Command. Command post on Side A.
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Engine 67, one down, at 3606 Lock Road, between Park Hines Drive South and University Boulevard Extension. Engine 67, one down, at 3606 Lock Road, between Park Hines Drive South and University Boulevard Extension. Timeout, 2011.

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Rescue 24, engine 2, altered mental status, at 1010 Baltimore Street, between Yale Street and Kelly Street. Timeout 20, 34 hours.

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Engine, 12. Just name. At 4063 Moffett Road. Between Pine Grove Avenue and Wolf Ridge Road. Rescue, 12. Engine, 12. Just name. At 4063 Moffett Road. Between Pine Grove Avenue and Wolf Ridge Road. Timeout, 20, 48 hours.

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0: Engine 69, test main, at 407 Commercial Avenue, between A Street. Engine 69, test main, at 407 Commercial Avenue, between A Street. Timeout, 2049.
1: Six and nine route.
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At 3525 in Metropolis Road. Between Halls Mill Road and Government Boulevard. Engine 19. 6 persons. At 3525 in Metropolis Road. Between Halls Mill Road and Government Boulevard. Timeout 20:56 hours.

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1: 7 North Leeds Avenue, between West Turner Road and Whistler Street, engine 67, public assistance. At 207 North Leeds Avenue, between West Turner Road and Whistler Street, timeout 2058.

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0: 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Timeout 21:02 hours.
1: Engine 69, public assistance, at 207 North Leeds Avenue, between West Turner Road and Whistler Street. Engine 69, public assistance, at 207 North Leeds Avenue, between West Turner Road and Whistler Street. Timeout 21:02.

0: Engine down, you're responding to a traffic accident involving two vehicles, a gray sedan and a white sedan, advise on transport.
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0: 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One assaulted at 9015
1: Irvington Viola Battery
0: Highway between 15th Street and 16th Street. St. Elmo Fire. One assaulted at 9015
1: Irvington Viola Battery
0: Highway between 15th Street and 16th Street. Timeout 2104.

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5: 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Respond on task 1, car 80, apartment fire. 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
1: Theodore Fire, outside fire, at 8031 Wedlow Street, between Mackenzie Drive and Alton Street. Theodore Fire, outside fire, at 8031 Wedlow Street, between Mackenzie Drive and Alton Street. Timeout 2120.
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0: 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Engine, 16. Vehicle collision involving a motorcycle. At 1115 Preston Avenue, between Choctaw Street and Kellogg Street. Rescue, 8. Engine, 16. Vehicle collision involving a motorcycle. At 1115 Preston Avenue, between Choctaw Street and Kellogg Street. 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

0: 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Vehicle collision involving a motorcycle. 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Engine 2. Vehicle collision involving a motorcycle. 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Between Choctaw Street and Kellogg Street. 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

0: Engines 20, 1 down, at 2915 Dauphin Island Parkway, between Levine Road and Gulfdale Drive. Engine 20, 1 down, at 2915 Dauphin Island Parkway, between Levine Road and Gulfdale Drive. Timeout 2139 hours.
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Chickasaw Fire, psychiatric problem, at 655 Dumont Street, between Bonnevale Drive and University Drive. Timeout 21:42.

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Cardiac problem. F-114-60, Nantahala Drive. Between Quitman Road. Wilmer Fire. Cardiac problem. F-114-60, Nantahala Drive. Between Quitman Road. Timeout 21-51.

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At 1108, Shelton Beach Road, between Goldenrod Avenue. Engine 1, rescue 1, 1 fallen. At 1108, Shelton Beach Road, between Goldenrod Avenue. Timeout 21:59.

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Ramsey Fire, 1 assaulted, at 11072 Moreland Drive East, between Zanzibar Road and Moreland Drive South. 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
2: 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Rescue 19, engine 19, one fallen, at 656 Azalea Road, between Village Green Drive and Montcliff Drive. Timeout 22:21 hours.

Rescue 1919, you're responding for an 81-year-old female injured her chest on ground level falls, conscious slur, shortness of breath, unit apartment 105, C as in Charles.

Engine, 26, hemorrhage, at Golden Corral, at 675, Gillander Road South, between Liner Avenue and Old Government Street Road. Engine, 26, hemorrhage, at Golden Corral, at 675, Gillander Road South, between Liner Avenue and Old Government Street Road. Timeout, 22, 28 hours.

0: 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He's going to be in front of the business wearing blue jeans and a brown shirt.
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1: 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Will one be needed?

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0: 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Theodore Fire, Brush Fire, at 5725 Old Pascagoula Road, between Hillman Corner Parkway and Whitworth Road. 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

0: 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Caller advised that the woods were reignited from the fire from last night. People that live in the woods keep setting it on fire.
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2: 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Engine 7, brush fire, at Hampton Inn, at 5478 N Road, at Hilden Corner Parkway. Timeout 2236 hours.

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Trust 27, Sick Person, at BP, at 65, Cody Rose House, Unit E, between Old Shell Rose and Cedar Street. Trust 27, Sick Person, at BP, at 65, Cody Rose House, Unit E, between Old Shell Road and Cedar Street. Timeout 22:54 hours.

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2: Engine 3, truck 4, elevator vent view, at Dogton, at 107 St. Francis Street, unit 34, between North Royal Street and St. Joseph Street. Engine 3, truck 4, elevator vent view, at Dogton, at 107 St. Francis Street, unit 34, between North Royal Street and St. Joseph Street. Timeout, 2257 hours.

Engine, 23, truck, 17, motor vehicle collision, at, southbound, I-65, between, Airport Boulevard, and, Government Boulevard, engine, 23, truck, 17, motor vehicle collision, at, southbound, I-65, between, Airport Boulevard, and, Government Boulevard, timeout, 22:58 hours. Rescue, 24, engine, 16, cardiac problem, at 1263, Carlton Acres, west, between Halls Mill Road and Carlton Acres, south. Rescue, 24, engine, 16, cardiac problem, at 1263, Carlton Acres, west, between Halls Mill Road and Carlton Acres, south. Timeout, 22:58 hours.

0: 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Got 4 occupants inside. 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
0: Engine 23, truck 17, you're responding to a traffic accident southbound 65 between airport and government, involving a blue charger and a black truck.
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0: Rescue 24, engine 16, you're responding for a 53-year-old female asthma patient complaining of heart palpitations. She's consular with shortness of breath.
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0: 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We don't see MPD on the scene.
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2: 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We've been all the way to go from the southbound. We didn't see anything in either north or southbound lane on 65. You think it's further?
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2: 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We'll be hitting some hot spots. We'll be here a little longer.
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0: 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Suicide attempt. 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At 4800 McCrary Road, between Lakewood Drive and Eastwood Drive. Station 3. Suicide attempt. At South Alabama Utility. At 4800 McCrary Road, between Lakewood Drive and Eastwood Drive. Timeout 2336.
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0: Station 2, suicide attempt, at 6111 Lot Road, between McCrary Road and Clover Road North. Station 2, suicide attempt, at 6111 Lot Road, between McCrary Road and Clover Road North. Timeout, 2340.
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0: 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Timeout, 2348 hours.
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1: We have a small leak called acrylonite. I'll send you the information here in just a minute. I'm dealing with a patient right this second.
0: Copy that.
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0: Onion is responding to 1 Cyanamine Road. You're responding for engine 21 on scene of what was an electronic alarm. When they arrived on scene, they found a small leak and one person contaminated with chemicals. Rescue 14 was dispatched and then hazmat was called for. Unknown the nature of the leak. No further.
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0: 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What do you need from the 21?
1: 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Allow rescue 14 to come on back to my bumper.

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2: 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Just go ahead and have them go through the primary gate and follow the path around.

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0: 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It's a flammable class 3 and class 6. If you'll relay that to the EMA, please.
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Rescue, 23, engine, 9, breathing difficulty, at 2207, Bankhead Street, between Euclid Avenue and Bankhead Lake. 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
0: 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There's a big open gravel area. Stage in that location for right now. It'll be about 50 yards behind my Tahoe.
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1: 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At 4350 Birchwood Drive West. Between Birchwood Drive North and Gillendale Drive. Rescue 19. Engine 19. Chest pain. At 4350 Birchwood Drive West. Between Birchwood Drive North and Gillendale Drive. 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

0: 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Can you repeat your traffic, please?
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Theodore Fire, breathing difficulties, at 5730 Gun Road, between Wigfield Road and Theodore Dawes Road. Theodore Fire, breathing difficulties, at 5730 Gun Road, between Wigfield Road and Theodore Dawes Road. Timeout 0031.

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1: Can you repeat that?
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1: Copy that.

0: and Bellingrass Road, Fowl River Fire, breathing difficulty, at 5420 Fowl River Road, between Windsor Road West and Bellingrass Road, timeout 0039.
1: This is the man, go ahead.
2: Man, there's an early employee. We're going to go back up on the top of the rail car to DC. We're going to stay with you while you're doing that.
1: Fraction, this is off. Can you repeat that again?
2: The early employee is going up on the rail car to verify that everything is off. We're staying with him while he's doing it.
1: Off copy.
3: 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I'm inside. I'm watching them on the video. I've got good eyes on.
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1: Sounds good.
0: We're heading back y'all's way. That's going to be a negative on needing the VCON.
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2: 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Engine 22, rescue 22, poisoning at 6451 Old Shell Road, between Gilcrest Road and Parkway Drive. 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
0: 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Decon rehab. You can clear monitoring TAC 2. We'll all be going in service in the next 15 minutes.
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0: 66-year-old female, difficulty breathing, heart rate at 104, unable to obtain blood pressure. O2 stat was at 58%, and now on 4 liters of home oxygen.

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0: 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At 4840 Campanella Drive North. Between Newcomb Drive and Old Military Road. Engine 28. Respond non-emergency 1 fallen. At 4840 Campanella Drive North. Between Newcomb Drive and Old Military Road. Timeout 106 hours.
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1: 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Station 3, diabetic emergency, at 8908 Red Creek Drive South, between Eastwood Drive. Timeout, 113.
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0: 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Engine 68, test name, at 1902 MacArthur Avenue, between Owen Street and Jesse Street. Timeout, 1:20.
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0: number. She's 22.
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0: We went around to Providence about 3 minutes ago, starting mileage 0.0. Mary Transport arrived, ending mileage is 1.2.
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Hi, Dr.

Citronelle Fire, breathing difficulties, at 19550 Nathan Street, between Alabama Street and Williams Street. Citronelle Fire, breathing difficulties, at 19550 Gaston Street, between Alabama Street and Williams Street. Timeout 209.

Engine 11. One down. At 530 Providence Park Drive East. Between Country Lane and Providence Park Drive South. Engine 11. One down. At 530 Providence Park Drive East. Between Country Lane and Providence Park Drive South. Timeout 2 12 hours.

health of either fire, breathing difficulty, at 19550 Gadsden Street, between Alabama Street and Williams Street. House of Ever Fire, breathing difficulty, at 19550 Gadsden Street, between Alabama Street and Williams Street. Timeout, 2:15.

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0: drug out.

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0: decision was a trauma.
1: Hey, Liv.
0: We just got a phone call for a patient that fits the same description at 7160 Temple Boulevard.
1: Could you repeat that?
0: We just received a second call for a patient of a similar description at 7160 Airport Boulevard. Maybe the next guy.
1: Go ahead, Captain.

Turnerville Fire, breathing difficulty, at 19550 Gadsden Street, between Alabama Street and Williams Street. Turnerville Fire, breathing difficulty, at 19550 Gadsden Street, between Alabama Street and Williams Street. Timeout, 2:23.

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0: Theodore Fire, Motor Vehicle Collision, at Theodore Dawes Road and Ramp, I-10 westbound, to Theodore Dawes Road. Theodore Fire, Motor Vehicle Collision, at Theodore Dawes Road and Ramp, I-10 westbound, to Theodore Dawes Road. Timeout, 2:25.
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Got an EPA on the middle of that.

Chickasaw Fire, psychiatric problem, at 406 6th Avenue, between Erie Street, Chickasaw Fire, psychiatric problem, at 406 6th Avenue, between Erie Street, timeout, 240.

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0: Theodore Fire, 1 fallen, at 8450 Theodore Dawes Road West, between Robert Jefferson Drive East and McDonald Road. Theodore Fire, 1 fallen, at 8450 Theodore Dawes Road West, between Robert Jefferson Drive East and McDonald Road. Timeout, 2:44.
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0: 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St. Elmo Fire, Fowl River Fire, Theodore Fire, Structure Fire, at 5344 Rudder Road, between Newton Drive and Mako Court. Timeout, 3:15.
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0: 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We're going to have a single wide heavy fire showing. 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

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Theodore Fire, breathing difficulty, at 5192 Quimby Drive, between Leonardo Drive and Marley Road. Timeout, 3:27.

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0: Engine 68, Engine 67, Engine 69, Richard Carr 61, Structure Fire, at 4152, Marquis Circle West, between Lot Road and Marquis Circle East. Engine 68, Engine 67, Engine 69, Richard Carr 61, Structure Fire, at 4152, Marquis Circle West, between Lot Road and Marquis Circle East. Timeout, 3:36.
1: Situation error.
0: Fowl River Fire, electrical hazard, at Woodside Drive North and Mangray Davis Road. Fowl River Fire, electrical hazard, at Woodside Drive North and Mangray Davis Road. Timeout, 3:37.
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1: 6-7.
3: We're going to be on scene. We're going to have a single vehicle, or correct, a single structure fully involved. We're going to be stretching lines. It's going to be a defensive attack from initial.
1: 6-7, copy. On scene. Structure fully involved. Setting up, man.

0: we have one patient at this time. I believe she's going to be hurting pretty bad. Five EMS.
1: Copy, one patient burning pretty bad at this time. Copy, dogs attacking. We'll send FO out there. We currently don't have an EMS unit, but as soon as we get one, we'll get one en route from you.
0: Right, my second unit, you're going to be on my water supply. Again, located, we're going to hydrate. We're going to be operating on tank water.
2: This is the 8, this is the 7,

0: Bell River 9, free on scene. Bell River 57, I have name Greg Davis command. Got a single VE. What appears to be a single VE, holding DC, stand by for
1: 57, copy all.
0: Yeah, guys, we have a power line crossing Greg Davis Road. Me and Greg Davis can shut down at this time.
1: Copy all. One power line across the road, name Greg shut down. APCO has been notified.
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1: 61, go ahead.
2: You can't see, you lose some med unit. Check with Newman's.
1: 61, EMS is en route from Infirmary Sierra.
2: Receive, thank you.
1: 61, be advised, EMS has been notified also of the one patient with burns.
2: Receive, thank you.
1: Car 61, fire line.
2: Go ahead.
1: 61, I know you guys are backing off scene due to the dogs being on scene. Is the patient going to be with you?
2: We are not there yet. We don't have our eyes on the scene. We're almost there. Engine 67 will be able to make that call.
1: 67, fire line.
3: 6-7, patient is on the ground. We're aware of it. 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She has had multiple burns across her body. At this time, we do have fully involved. 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With 3/4 of the structure is fully involved at this time. We're attempting to get lines on the ground, an extension for fire attack.
1: Copy all.
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3: 10-4, as of right now, our main exposure is going to be to the rear of the home. There's good distance between.
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4: Fire, unconscious person, at 19675 Robert Walker Road. 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

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Let's do this fast, boys.

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0: That is correct. If I was APCO, that they're going to need a whole new pole. This pole's out in the middle of the road.
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3: 61.
2: EMS has transported the patient. 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
3: 61, copy. I got them transporting. I'm about to send you another unit.
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1: 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Everybody count for it.
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1: Go ahead.
0: Car 61, on some traffic a little ways ago, did I hear right that there was a second structure involved?
1: That's the affirmative. It's a little outbuilding. We have that under control. Fire's under control at this time.
0: Copy. Fire under control.

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We're going to need a roof ladder, at least an extension ladder. And a pipe pole.

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0: Command, be advised. I'm going to go ahead and put your units back in service from the traffic accident, but I'm going to leave you on it in the electrical hazard.
1: Campbell.

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Refuge 12, Engine 12, Hemorrhage, at 4215 Moffett Road, between Wolfridge Road and Harrison Drive. Timeout, 4:32 hours.

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At Dawson Street and Southwater Street. Engine 3, 1 down. At Dawson Street and Southwater Street. Timeout for 33 hours.

0: I'm on Citronelle.
1: Citronelle, go ahead.
0: Yeah, the patient moves to the floor. 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She's back alert, well, conscious, partially alert. 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
1: Citronelle, copy off.

Rescue 12, engine 12, you responded for a 37-year-old male complaining of vomiting blood, conscious, not alert, breaking normal. It's going to be apartment number 113. Apartment 113.

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2: EMS is requesting an update on vitals.
1: Still couldn't get a BP. Turn the oxygen up some, but it's breathing 92%. Pulse rate has come up to 56. Patient is conscious and now alert.

0: 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EMS is requesting an update on vitals.
1: Still couldn't get a BP. 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Patient is conscious and now alert.

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0: IU Fire, sick person, at 8171 Rock Road, between Henley Road and Riva Road. IU Fire, sick person, at 8171 Rock Road, between Henley Road and Riva Road. Timeout, 4:53.
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Rev Q, 22, engine, 18, breathing difficulty, F, 97, fielding, late, F, old shell, road, Rev Q, 22, engine, 18, breathing difficulty, F, 97, fielding, late, F, old shell, road, timeout, 5, 12 hours.

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Respond non-emergency 1 fallen. At 1064 Oakdale Avenue. Between Bayview Street and Racetrack Main. Engine 2. Respond non-emergency 1 fallen. At 1064 Oakdale Avenue. Between Bayview Street and Racetrack Main. Timeout 526 hours.

Engine 23, one down. At northbound I-65, between Air Force Boulevard and Dawson Street. Engine 23, one down. At northbound I-65, between Air Force Boulevard and Dawson Street. Timeout, 5:31 hours.

0: Engine 19. One down. At northbound I-65 between Government Boulevard and Airport Boulevard. Engine 19. One down. At northbound I-65 between Government Boulevard and Airport Boulevard. Timeout 5:36 hours.
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0: 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At 906 Virginia Street, between South Broad Street and Marine Street. Engine, 3, truck, 4, gas leak. At 906 Virginia Street, between South Broad Street and Marine Street. Timeout, 5:38 hours.
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Theodore Fire, test name, at 7485 Helton Road, between Hillview Road and Theodore Dawes Road. Timeout, 5:40.

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0: 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Do you have a unit that can split off to go to that call?
1: Yeah, you can hold me en route to that call.
0: Car 6-1, copy, showing you en route.

0: Richard Carr 61, electronic alarm, residential, at 1817 Dickerson Street, between 1st Avenue. Richard Carr 61, electronic alarm, residential, at 1817 Dickerson Street, between 1st Avenue. Timeout, 552.
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0: Be advised, it is for a carbon monoxide alarm, and the caller is unable to leave her home as she is wheelchair bound.
1: Proceed. Send a medic unit that way as well.
0: Copy. Can you advise the nature? Call is advising she is not sick or injured.
1: Okay, disregard. I'll be there as soon as I hear.
0: Part 61, copy. Thank you.

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1: Truck 5 en route, 613. All units responding to 5515 South University Boulevard, going to be at Healthcare Hospice. We've got a smoke alarm showing in zone 270. An employee on the scene advises that there's nothing visible at this time, but requests a response just to make sure. There's going to be a hydrant right in front of the business on University Boulevard South. Engine 22 is primary.

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1: 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All the other units responding to 1515 South University Boulevard, you can cancel. District 4.
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1: 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There's not any alarm sounding here. 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You can show me 22 back service.
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0: Theodore Fire, breathing difficulty, at 7041 Huntington Court North, between Solly Road. Theodore Fire, breathing difficulty, at 7041 Huntington Court North, between Solly Road. Timeout, 6:51.
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All stations stand by for chief lineup and hospital diversion status. District 1, Chief Smith. District 2, Chief Hall. District 3, Chief James. District 4, Captain Miller. On-duty investigator, Captain Wesley, repeating. District 1, Chief Smith. District 2, Chief Hall. District 3, Chief James. District 4, Captain Miller. On-duty investigator, Captain Wesley. Providence is on full diversion. Providence is on full diversion. 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

0: Station 1, 1 Fallen, at 7745 Salem Road, between McCarson Circle and Schillinger Road North. Station 1, 1 Fallen, at 7745 Salem Road, between McCarson Circle and Schillinger Road North. Timeout 707.
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Engine 7, Rescue 28, Singapore, at 5461 Koyman Road, between Business Parkway and Highway 90. 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

0: 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At 650 South University Boulevard, Unit 232. 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At 650 South University Boulevard, Unit 232. At University Boulevard Service Road, timeout, 7:26 hours.
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0: 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Timeout, 729 hours.
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Theodore Fire, automatic crash notification, at 6178 Airy Road, between Boygan Road and Marynell Lane. Timeout, 7:45.

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Electronic medical alarm. At 65 Alexander Street. Between Cameron Street and Dome Street. Timeout, 7:54 hours. Rescue 14, engine 14, chest pain, at 1801 Polk Road, between Cemetery Lane and Nuggers Street. Rescue 14, engine 14, chest pain, at 1801 Polk Road, between Cemetery Lane and Nuggers Street. Timeout, 7:54 hours.

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0: Engine, 3. Rescue, 3. Breathing difficulty. At McDonald's. At 658 Government Street. Between South Dearborn Street and South Washington Avenue. Engine, 3. Rescue, 3. Breathing difficulty. At McDonald's. At 658 Government Street. Between South Dearborn Street and South Washington Avenue. Timeout, 802 hours.
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0: 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Station 2, Station 1, Station 3, structure fire, at 8635 Valhalla Drive, between Sydney Court. Timeout, 803.
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Rescue 1, engine 1, breathing difficulty, at 6688 King Branch Drive North, between King Branch Drive East and Meadows Main. Timeout, 809 hours.

0: 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One down. At Cathedral Square Park. At 300 Conti Street. Between South Jackson Street and South Claiborne Street. Engine 8. One down. At Cathedral Square Park. At 300 Conti Street. Between South Jackson Street and South Claiborne Street. Timeout 8:11 hours.
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0: Station 3, electrical hazard, at 9731 Harmony Ridge Circle South, between Classical Lane and Harmony Ridge Circle West. Station 3, electrical hazard, at 9731 Harmony Ridge Circle South, between Classical Lane and Harmony Ridge Circle West. Timeout, 8:13.
1: Well, I'm in 3 in a row.
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Theodore Fire, breathing difficulty, at 6705 Barnes Drive East, between Woodside Drive South and Barnes Drive South. Theodore Fire, breathing difficulty, at 6705 Barnes Drive East, between Woodside Drive South and Barnes Drive South. Timeout, 8:15.

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0: 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Station 1, electrical hazard, at 9731, Harmony Ridge Circle South, between Classical Lane and Harmony Ridge Circle West. Timeout, 8:17.
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Citronel Fire, 1 Fallen, at 15915 Celeste Road, between Timber Ridge Road and Old Citronel Road. Timeout, 8:21.

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2: 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Engine 22, Rescue 19, Jet Sane, at Azalea Road and Airport Boulevard. Timeout, 8:34 hours.

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At 3577 Dawson Island Parkway. 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Between Wardwood Drive and Ziegler Avenue. 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

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Timeout 8:43.

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House is either fire, electronic medical alarm, at 1741 West Coy Smith Highway, between Bird Pit Road West and Frank Taylor Road. Timeout, 8:47.

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2: Rescue 12, Engine 1, breathing difficulty, at 4215 Moffett Road, between Wolf Ridge Road and Harrison Drive. Rescue 12, Engine 1, breathing difficulty, at 4215 Moffett Road, between Wolf Ridge Road and Harrison Drive. Timeout, 8:50 hours.

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2: Richard Carr 61, structure fire, at Ormerd Road and Myers Road, engine 69, engine 67, Richard Carr 61, structure fire, at Ormerd Road and Myers Road, timeout 903.
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0: Engine 68, structure fire, at Ormerd Road and Myers Road. Engine 68, structure fire, at Ormerd Road and Myers Road. Timeout, 904.
1: 68 out.
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1: That's a fire. We have a caller advised a single-story house fire, flames and smoke visible. It's going to be possibly near Eastland Road.
3: 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It's going to be on air for fuel.
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2: 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Should be off of Crawford Road, correct?
1: 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The caller's address is 2207 Ulmer Road.
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0: What was that address again?
1: 2207 Ormond Road. He advised to be possibly near Eastland Road. In 67, you're going down Myers Road. You need to come back to Ormond Street.
2: I don't know, 61.
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0: We'll be on scene across the street from 2027 Ormond Road. We got heavy smoke showing from behind the rear of a structure. Stand by for further.
1: 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Heavy smoke show behind the structure.

0: 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This is going to be a crash fire, cancel 69 to 68, continue 67, please.
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3: Citronelle Fire, 6 person, at 8891 F. Ann Ridge Road. Citronelle Fire, 6 person. At 8891 F. Sand Ridge Road, timeout 908.

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0: Top of that, you get errors. Probably a 150-foot stretch to the rear of the structure. It's going to be down in a pit behind the house.
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1: 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The scene is secure. They're requesting an evaluation.
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Between Long Meadow Road and Green Tree Road. Rescue 6. 1 threatening suicide. F 1685 Norwood Drive. Between Long Meadow Road and Green Tree Road. Timeout 9:27 hours.

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Rescue, 23, engine, 9, unconscious person, at 1254 Windward Drive, between Hald Mill Service Road and Hughes Street. Timeout, 9:28 hours.

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Between Diane Court and Morley Drive South. 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At 1351 Sandra Drive. Between Diane Court and Morley Drive South. 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

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Respond non-emergency 1 fallen. F 80 Suzanne Way. F Aiden Road. Engine 26. Respond non-emergency 1 fallen. F 80 Suzanne Way. F Aiden Road. Timeout 10:05 hours.

Engine 18. Respond non-emergency 1 assaulted at 551 Village Green Drive East. At Village Green Drive West. Engine 18. Respond non-emergency 1 assaulted at 551 Village Green Drive East. At Village Green Drive West. Timeout 10, 17 hours.

0: Theodore Fire, Cedar, at 6141 Quail Run South, between Petter Road and Dove Court. Theodore Fire, Cedar, at 6141 Quail Run South, between Petter Road and Dove Court. Timeout 10:17.
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Wilmer Fire, sick person, at 5453 Fairview Drive West, between Fairview Drive South. Timeout, 10:25.

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At 1318 Lola Street, between Norman Street and Ryland Street. Engine 14, rescue 14, breathing difficulties. At 1318 Lola Street, between Norman Street and Ryland Street. Timeout 10:33 hours.

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She's conscious and alert with shortness of breath.

0: 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Timeout 10:38 hours.
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House of Eager Fire, 6 person, at 480 West Poismith Highway, between Joan Harris Road, House of Eager Fire, 6 person, at 480 West Poismith Highway, between Joan Harris Road, timeout 10:50.

0: Engine, 11. Rescue, 26. Chest pain. At 7680 Airport Boulevard, between Victoria Drive and Alverson Row South. Engine, 11. Rescue, 26. Chest pain. At 7680 Airport Boulevard, between Victoria Drive and Alverson Row South. Timeout, 10:53 hours.
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0: Bayou Fire, Hess, Maine, at 7875 Rock Road, between Hanley Road and Riva Road. Bayou Fire, Hess, Maine, at 7875 Rock Road, between Hanley Road and Riva Road. Timeout, 10:57.
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At 2704 Greenhill Avenue. Between Mobile Street and Randolph Street. Engine 12. Rescue 12. One down. At 2704 Greenhill Avenue. Between Mobile Street and Randolph Street. Timeout 11:05 hours.

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0: 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You got a patient description?
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Between North Florida Street and Alexander Street. 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Hemorrhage. At 2562 Casal Street. Between North Florida Street and Alexander Street. 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

0: All units responding to Nathan after Wolfex Barbershop at 2502 McBay Drive North. What would be reports of a propane tank? Correction, second-hand caller advised third-party connected two propane tanks and one oxygen tank. Fuels is unsafe and wants to check out. One tank spewing fire. Advised the fire is contained but appears unsafe. MPD has been notified.
1: Great.

Chickasaw Fire. One assaulted at 509 3rd Avenue between Delaware Street and Comanche Street. Chickasaw Fire. One assaulted at 509 3rd Avenue between Delaware Street and Comanche Street. Timeout 11:38.

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0: 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Between Douglas Lane and Magnolia, Maine. Engine 20. Outside fire. At 2066 Fay Street. Between Douglas Lane and Magnolia, Maine. Timeout 11:40 hours.
1: At 12551 Smith Road, between Edmund Lane and Private Road 152, timeout 11:40. Engine 67, test pane. At 1701 Bear Fork Road, between St. Stephen's Road and Owens Street. Engine 67, test pane. At 1701 Bear Fork Road, between St. Stephen's Road and Owens Street. Timeout,
2: 11:40.
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0: Engine 67, test pane, at 1701, Bearfork Road, between St. Stephen's Road and Owens Street. Engine 67, test pane, at 1701, Bearfork Road, between St. Stephen's Road and Owens Street. Timeout, 1140.
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3: 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Is this going to be the caller 7220?

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1: 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At 154 80 Nile Road, between Astro Drive. Wilmer Fire. Headache. At 154 80 Nile Road, between Astro Drive. Timeout, 11:51.

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Engine, 26. Breathing difficulties, at 7629 Avenue C. Between 5th Avenue and 6th Avenue. Rescue, 26. Engine, 26. Breathing difficulties, at 7629 Avenue C. Between 5th Avenue and 6th Avenue. Timeout, 12, 13 hours.

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Altered mental status. At 2504 Woodlands Road, between Hooton Drive and McPherson Street. Rescue, 6. Engine, 6. Altered mental status. At 2504 Woodlands Road, between Hooton Drive and McPherson Street. Timeout, 12, 18 hours.

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Psychiatric problem. At 1260 Young Street, between St. Stephen's Road, Mount Vernon Fire. Psychiatric problem. At 1260 Young Street, between St. Stephen's Road, timeout, 1228.

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0: Rescue 22, Engine 22, Syncope, at 3901 Michael Boulevard, between Downtowner Boulevard and Havana Boulevard East. Rescue 22, Engine 22, Syncope, at 3901 Michael Boulevard, between Downtowner Boulevard and Havana Boulevard East. Timeout, 12:44 hours.
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0: 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At 436 Lincoln Boulevard, unit between 11th Street and 12th Street. Engine 1, lifting assistance. At 436 Lincoln Boulevard, unit between 11th Street and 12th Street. Timeout 1300 hours. Rescue 1, truck 5, broke. At 1321 Forest Ridge Road East, between Forest Ridge Road South and Sawada Drive. Rescue 1, truck 5, broke. At 1321 Forest Ridge Road East, between Forest Ridge Road South and Sawada Drive. Timeout 1300 hours.
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0: 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At 436 Lincoln Boulevard. Unit between 11th Street and 12th Street. 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At 436 Lincoln Boulevard. Unit between 11th Street and 12th Street. Timeout 13:02 hours.
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0: Engine 18, stroke, at 1321 4th Ridge Road East, between 4th Ridge Road South and Sawada Drive. Engine 18, stroke, at 1321 4th Ridge Road East, between 4th Ridge Road South and Sawada Drive. Timeout, 13:03 hours.
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Timeout, 1323.

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2: Engine 3, 1 fallen, at 802 Palmetto Street, at South Bayou Street. Engine 3, 1 fallen, at 802 Palmetto Street, at South Bayou Street. Timeout, 1328 hours.

0: 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At 1501 Knollwood Drive. Between Sutton Court and Long Meadow Road. 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

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Rescue, 24, engine, 16, breathing difficulty, at 2053 Robinson Drive, between Dawson Island Parkway and Keith Street. Timeout, 13:48 hours.

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3: Car 61 in rail. Can you advise location for a while?
1: Copy, Ralph. It's going to be North Wilson Avenue, ramp to I-165 northbound.

Engine 12. Rescue 12. One assaulted at 3244 Dawson Street, between Dawson Street Service Road and Northgate Drive. Engine 12. Rescue 12. One assaulted at 3244 Dawson Street, between Dawson Street Service Road and Northgate Drive. Timeout 1353 hours.

0: still don't seem.
1: Car 61 to all units. It appears southbound traffic is slowing down, maybe southbound. Fire alarm from car 61, can you confirm southbound or northbound?
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2: 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My alarm car 61.
1: Brian.
2: 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I've got a semi truck jackknifed. Appears everybody's out of the vehicle. We'll be blocking the entire southbound lanes of I-165.
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4: 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Rescue 8, engine 9, pregnancy problems at 1579 Robert E. Lee Street, between Stewart Avenue and Antwerp Street. Timeout, 1357 hours.
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2: 165, command.
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2: We're going to be I-165 southbound at the exit 2 off-ramp on I-165.
1: Copy.
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Engine 2, 1 fallen, at 758 Texas Street, Unit 10, between South Scott Street and South Bayou Street. Engine 2, 1 fallen, at 758 Texas Street, Unit 10, between South Scott Street and South Bayou Street. Timeout, 14:05 hours.

0: 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Engine, 6. Breathing difficulty. At 6427, Wheelot Road. Between Hillcrest Road and Crystal Drive. Rescue, 26. Engine, 6. Breathing difficulty. At 6427, Wheelot Road. Between Hillcrest Road and Crystal Drive. Timeout, 14.06 hours.
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2: 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Engine 68, test name, at 2927 North Belmead Road, between Burnwood Avenue and Truett Street. Timeout, 1409.
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0: Aye. 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
0: 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Myself and 69 remaining momentarily. What other calls do we have holding at this time?
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Seven Hills Fire, electronic medical alarm, at 10726 El Nina Drive, between Eliza Jordan Road South and Wanda Drive. Timeout, 1436.

0: Engine 68, Engine 69, Richard Carr 61, Motor Vehicle Collision, at 436 Bama Street, between Garrison Avenue and Sinclair Avenue. Engine 68, Engine 69, Richard Carr 61, Motor Vehicle Collision, at 436 Bama Street, between Garrison Avenue and Sinclair Avenue. Timeout, 1441.
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1: 69, 68, copy and out.

Truck, 27, electrical holder, at 6711 Old Shell Road, between Dickens Ferry Road and John House Road.

Trunk, 27, electrical odor, at 6711 Old Shell Road, between Dickens Ferry Road and John House Drive. Truck 27, electrical odor, at 6711 Old Shell Road, between Dickens Ferry Road and John House Drive. Timeout, 1443 hours.

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3: 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If I see hit a pole and then left the location and went to Bama Street, if you want to go in there, see if there's pole damage.
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0: 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Engine 69, chest pain. At 701, Orchard Court, between K Street. Timeout, 1449.
1: Engine 69, arrival.
2: 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At 2303 Dawson Street, between Wisteria Avenue and Taconica Avenue, timeout 1449 hours. Engine 16, truck 24, motor vehicle collision, at westbound I-10, between Dawson Island Parkway and I-65. Engine 16, truck 24, motor vehicle collision, at westbound I-10, between Dawson Island Parkway and I-65. Timeout, 1449 hours.

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0: Hey, will you let Alabama Power know there's a line down on Nan Gray Davis Road right at Theodore Dallas?
1: General copy. I will let them know, but I believe they already know there was a wreck this morning that took out that power pole. They were out there from 3 a.m. to 4.
2: 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We got power company coming.
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0: 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Verse 2 will be in route.
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0: 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Brush 2 will be standing by at Casey's Airport and Alon Jordan.
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Possible explosion at Antwerp Street and Wexford Street. 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

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Engine, 3. Cardiac problem. At 404 South Warren Street. Between Augusta Street and Savannah Street. Rescue, 3. Engine, 3. Cardiac problem. At 404 South Warren Street. Between Augusta Street and Savannah Street. Timeout, 15-19 hours. Rescue, 23. Engine, 23. Cardiac problem. At 306 Cottage Hill Road. Between Grant Street and Fontainebleau Drive North. Rescue, 23. Engine, 23. Cardiac problem. At 306 Cottage Hill Road. Between Grant Street and Fontainebleau Drive North. Timeout, 15-19 hours. Rescue, 19. Engine, 19. Chest pain. At 1215 Azalea Road. Between Burma Road and Government Boulevard. Rescue, 19. Engine, 19. Chest pain. At 1215 Azalea Road. Between Burma Road and Government Boulevard. Timeout, 15-20 hours.

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2: Engine 3, rescue 3, cardiac problem at 404 South Warren Street, between Augusta Street and Savannah Street. Engine 3, rescue 3, cardiac problem at 404 South Warren Street, between Augusta Street and Savannah Street. Timeout 15:30 hours.

0: Powell River Fire, gas leak, at 10600 Thomas Road, between Bay Road and Powell River Road. Powell River Fire, gas leak, at 10600 Thomas Road, between Bay Road and Powell River Road. Timeout, 1531.
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0: Engine, 19. Trunk, 24. Motor vehicle collision. At ramp I-65 southbound to I-10 westbound. At ramp I-65 southbound to I-10 westbound. Engine, 19. Truck, 24. Motor vehicle collision. At ramp I-65 southbound to I-10 westbound. At ramp I-65 southbound to I-10 westbound. Timeout, 15:50 hours.
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Engine, 23, truck, 17, motor vehicle collision, at northbound I-65, between Government Boulevard and Airport Boulevard. Engine, 23, truck, 17, motor vehicle collision, at northbound I-65, between Government Boulevard and Airport Boulevard. Timeout, 15:56 hours.

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0: Hey, it's northbound 65, just under the airport overpass.
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3: 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Station 3, headache, at 3974, Harmony Ridge Circle East, between Harmony Ridge Circle South and Harmony Ridge Circle North. Timeout, 1612.
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0: Engine, 16, truck, 24, motor vehicle collision, app, ramp, I-55 southbound, 2, I-10 eastbound, engine, 16, truck, 24, motor vehicle collision, app, ramp, I-55 southbound, 2, I-10 eastbound, timeout, 16, 19 hours.
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0: Ranbei Fire, 1 Fallen, at 6800 Turtle Creek Drive, between Ballard Road and Hilltop Road. Ranbei Fire, 1 Fallen, at 6800 Turtle Creek Drive, between Ballard Road and Hilltop Road. Timeout, 1632.
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0: Engine 68, breathing difficulty. At 2430 West Main Street, between Leonard Avenue and Parsons Drive. Engine 68, breathing difficulty. At 2430 West Main Street, between Leonard Avenue and Parsons Drive. Timeout, 1647.
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0: S714 Savannah Street, between South Washington Avenue and P.H. Lewis Place. Engine 3, outside fire. S714 Savannah Street, between South Washington Avenue and P.H. Lewis Place. Timeout, 1648 hours. Rescue 3, truck 4, stroke, at Salvation Army, at 1009 Dawson Street, between Common Street and North Pine Street. Rescue 3, truck 4, stroke, at Salvation Army, at 1009 Dawson Street, between Common Street and North Pine Street. Timeout, 1649 hours. Rescue 8, engine 2, syncope, at 1001 Baltimore Street, between Yale Street and Kelly Street. Rescue 8, engine 2, syncope, at 1001 Baltimore Street, between Yale Street and Kelly Street. Timeout, 1649 hours.
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2: 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Engine 23, Rescue 23, eye injury, at Walmart, at 2570 Government Boulevard, between Commercial Park Drive and Kreitner Street. Timeout, 1654 hours. Rescue 12, engine 12, chest pain, at 1911 Wolf Ridge Road, between Volterra Drive South and Holloman Drive. Rescue 12, engine 12, chest pain, at 1911 Wolf Ridge Road, between Volterra Drive South and Holloman Drive. Timeout, 1654 hours.

Theodore Fire, Kessane, at 6801, Greenock Kroner Road, between Lucinda Drive and Emerald Drive East. Theodore Fire, Kessane, at 6801, Greenock Kroner Road, between Lucinda Drive and Emerald Drive East. Timeout, 1656.

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Electronic alarm. Commercial. At 7765 Airport Boulevard. Between Alderson Road South and Gillinger Road South. Engine 26. Electronic alarm. Commercial. At 7765 Airport Boulevard. Between Alderson Road South and Gillinger Road South. Timeout 1740 hours.

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2: Seven Hills Fire, breathing difficulties, at 741 Royal Woods Drive East, between Royal Woods Drive North and Royal Woods Court. Seven Hills Fire, breathing difficulties, at 741 Royal Woods Drive East, between Royal Woods Drive North and Royal Woods Court. Timeout, 1747.

0: 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Act 100, I have a way between Cleveland Road. 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Act 100, I have a way between Cleveland Road. Timeout,
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Engine 23, motor vehicle collision at 3361 Air Force Boulevard between East I-65 Service Road South and Ramp I-65 Northbound to Air Force Boulevard Westbound. Engine 23, motor vehicle collision at 3361 Air Force Boulevard between East I-65 Service Road South and Ramp I-65 Northbound to Airport Boulevard, westbound. Timeout, 17:50 hours.

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0: 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Breathing difficulties. 5001 Waltman Road. Between Waltman Drive South and Kelsey Drive. Wilmer Fire. Breathing difficulties. At 5001 Waltman Road. Between Waltman Drive South and Kelsey Drive. Timeout 1754.
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0: Tanner Williams Fire, breathing difficulty, at 5001 Waltman Road, between Waltman Drive South and Kelsey Drive. Tanner Williams Fire, breathing difficulty, at 5001 Waltman Road, between Waltman Drive South and Kelsey Drive. Timeout, 1756.
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Rescue, 24, engine, 20, breathing difficulty, at 1300 South Drive, between McVoyd Avenue and Cedar Crescent Drive. Rescue, 24, engine, 20, breathing difficulty, at 1300 South Drive, between McVoyd Avenue and Cedar Crescent Drive. Timeout, 1757 hours.

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0: 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We were advised by an A&M representative that they have a player down in their locker room.
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At 2904 Bonita Drive. At Lundy, Maine. 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

0: Station 3, Diabetic Emergency, at 9864 Moffett Road, between Azalea Park Court and Walters Lane East. Station 3, Diabetic Emergency, at 9864 Moffett Road, between Azalea Park Court and Walters Lane East. Timeout, 1808.
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Electronic alarm. Commercial. At 7765 Airport Boulevard. Between Alderson Road South and Schillinger Road South. Engine 26. Electronic alarm. Commercial. At 7765 Airport Boulevard. Between Alderson Road South and Schillinger Road South. Timeout, 18, 17 hours.

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Rescue, 22, engine, 22, breathing difficulty, at 6700 Wall Street, Unit 2N, at Hillcrest Road. Timeout, 18:23 hours.

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Engine 9. 1 assaulted. At 1471 Fairfield Street. At Houston Street. 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

0: 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Breathing difficulties. 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At 600 South Bayou Street. Between Texas Street and New Jersey Street. Rescue 3. Engine 2. Breathing difficulties. At Bayou Plaza Apartment. At 600 South Bayou Street. Between Texas Street and New Jersey Street. Timeout, 18:59 hours.
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